Music there from reggae legend Bunny Wailer, one of the original Wailers, and one of his own recordings, a classic one called Cool Runnings, with the special help of the Rhythm Twins, Sly Dunbar and Robbie Shakespeare. And we heard Ladysmith Black Mambazo with their special guest, Sap Mama.

0: Wow, that was Señor Coconut from Germany. And I think, Josh, you haven't lived really until you listen to Smoke on the Water by Deep Purple, as covered by the enigmatic Señor Coconut, who's really turned, in a way it's a gimmick, wouldn't you say, what he does with these Latinized versions, these loungy versions of these famous songs. I think he also did Smooth Operator by Sade, just some great stuff. This is from the album Fiesta Songs.
1: Oh, I'm a huge fan of Señor Coconut, Ernesto, and he's an interesting guy because he's actually German, but moved to Chile. And yeah, as you noted, does these crazy lounge, you know, Latinized covers of 80s classics and classic rock. And yeah, I think Smoke on the Water is my favorite of his many takes on classic rock anthems. And I want to now spotlight an artist who, in some ways, you know, you hear about Reconquista or taking back or reconquering. And, you know, this is a very interesting one. And it's funny that they did this because as a kid, I remember thinking the same thing that, you know, there's that wall of voodoo 80s song Mexican Radio. Wouldn't it be interesting if a Mexican band ever took that song on? And sure enough, many years later, I want to say around 2007, Mexico's Kinky, an electro rock band, did get around to covering Mexican Radio, apparently with Wall of Voodoo's Stan Ridgway. He blessed it. I think he made a cameo in the music video. So I thought this was a very interesting musical connection. So we're going to take a listen to Kinky's take on Mexican Radio off the album Reina.

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Louis Nash, Christy McBride, and Mulgrew Miller in 1992, helping Betty Carter create some magic. 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

Thank you. Ray DiMarchi on drums. Gerald Space on bass. That was called the Ship Bitter Blues.

pianist Andreas Weil and Dance Cobina, the album. Andreas writes a couple of tunes for Joe Chambers' album Dance Cobina on Blue Note Records, and Andreas is there at the keyboards for City of Saints, one of his compositions, with Ira Coleman playing the double bass, and of course Joe Chambers at the drums. Dance Cobina is the title of the album. Preceding that, it was the music of Don Braden. Consider this. 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

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Scruta quel cuore che un folle amor trascina, e preti poteri scalpa.

0: Jovi Riccio, Wildfire Season. It's from her new album, Face the Feeling, coming out May 15th. Jovi, I want to thank you so much for being here. I enjoyed this conversation with you so much. Thank you.
1: Thank you. I enjoyed this too.
0: I'm Raina Duras, back in a moment with more World Cafe.